0: Hello, good evening, and welcome to Digital in Berlin Radio with me, Dirk Markham. Thanks a lot to Pagulie Finn for another great show. And I'm going to start tonight with this fantastic act who played at our Kiezsalon in Prenzlauer Berg last night. It really blew me away. It was such an energetic performance by Ogoya Nengo from Kenya, who sound like this.
1: Manopaka maodhi dwaro paka manyako. Kotundi die dalagi, to ywak nango. Nyargi yao, nyargi yao. Where is you? I am here. On Monday,
2: together.
1: On Tuesday,
2: together.

we are dancing together, and we certainly were dancing together last night with Agoya Nengo from Lake Victoria, Kenya, who did this amazing performance at the Musikbrauerei for Digital in Berlin's Kiez Salon. And it was a fantastic event. Yeah, we had Yannick Schaefer was also playing, and it was great to see and hear him again. And yeah, the next Kiez Salon, I think, is on the 15th of June with Heather Lee and the Swifter, so we'll bring you more information about that nearer the time. But first, it's a great, great pleasure for me to play the new single that just came out last week by the Super Furry Animals, who, if you've ever heard my show before, you'll know I'm a big, big fan of this fantastic Welsh psychedelic pop band. And their new single, it's their first single for like 7 years or something. So it's a big deal. It's called Bing Bong, and it came out last Friday. It sounds like this.

SFA, okay. I can't tell you how much I like that, love that band, and I just hope they have a new album coming out. They re-released their album Hmong last year, and Bing Bong is a kind of unofficial anthem to the Welsh football team who are playing in the European Football Championships this summer. And yeah, Bing Bong, so it's a football song. And I was traveling to Copenhagen last Friday, so I couldn't even hear it until the evening. But yeah, then I managed to hear it because my friend had Spotify, and I'm listening to it sort of two or three times a day since then because it's such a great song. Yeah, and there's a lot more. I've got a few more Welsh tracks coming up in the show, and a lot more great pop music, which I'm very happy about. And the next song's a great pop song. It's by Barbara Morgenstern, who's playing tomorrow night at Super Molly in Friedrichshain, along with Tonya Ray, who also features on this track, Schiestenbock.

Das war Barbara Morgenstern mit Tonia Reh, She's Den Bock von der Album Doppelstern auf Monika Enterprise. And as I said, they're playing tomorrow night at Super Molly in Friedrichshain. Tonia Reh is of course also known as Monotech Tony, and she's playing tomorrow night with her new project, which is called La Tourette or something. And yeah, a lot of good piano, pop, ballads, and yeah, just awesome stuff. We're going to hear some new release from the Monika Enterprise label in a few tracks' time. Because it's just such a great label, I have to say. But first, I've got another concert recommendation for the coming weekend, which is Steve Gunn, who's playing at the Cantina Berghain, along with another band called Quilt. And Steve Gunn is an amazing guitarist and singer. And this is an older track of his. It's an instrumental track called Truba.

Alright, that was Steve Gunn there from the album On a Steady Diet of Hash, Bread and Salt. And the track we heard was called Truba. And I do love instrumental guitar music, like John Fahey and Michael Hedges. Steve Gunn's kind of in that league, and he's amazing live. It's more rocky live, and it tends to feature vocals. Like, he's a great singer too. And I saw him last summer with Mary Lattimore, and I think at the Rota Zalong. And the first time I saw him, I think, was at Monarch. And he's really wonderful, I gotta say. And so come along to the Cantina Berghain on Saturday, this Saturday night, where he'll be performing along with Quilt, who I don't know, but I'm sure they're also great. So now we're gonna hear a new release on the Monica Enterprise label, as I promised. This is a fantastic new album by Georgian artist Natalie Beritsa, aka TBA, and her album's called Guliagava, and this song is For Love.

All right, that was Natalie Berizza, TBA, from her brand new album, Giulia Gava on Monica Enterprise. The song's called For Love, and we're going to hear one more track from the album later on in the show, because I like it so much. It's a really, really is an amazing album. I think it's the second full-length album she's done on Monica Enterprise, which, of course, is one of the best Berlin labels. And she's also featured on various compilation projects that the labels put out. And this new album is, it's really a knockout as well. I've been listening to it a lot the last few days. And yeah, really beautiful. Good. When I played the Super Furry Animals a few moments ago, I promised more Welsh music. And yeah, this is another track from the Gorky Zygotic Monkey tribute album that came out about a month ago, Yehida. This is the Baby Brave cover of Spanish Dance Troupe.

taken from the album Yehida, a tribute to Gorky's Zygotic Monkey. That was Baby Brave with the track Spanish Dance Troupe. And yeah, it's like a 20-track compilation or something, so I dare say I'll play more tracks from it in future shows. But yeah, if you don't know them, definitely check out the Gorky's Zygotic Monkey, because besides Super Furry Animals, who I played earlier, the new single Bing Bong, and who I love, there was this other great, great band, Welsh band, Gorky's Zygotic Monkey. Of course, there's a lot of great Welsh bands, and we're going to hear some more Welsh music later on in the show, in fact. But Gorky's were a really special band, like in the 90s, in the early 2000s. And Eros Childs, who is the kind of main singer, still does some solo stuff, which is also very good, that we've played in these shows. But yeah, the Gorky's themselves, they were quite unique, very psychedelic as well. Good. Now we're going to hear a track from the excellent Alien Transistor label, which is like the Nordfist's label. And they seem to have just so many great releases at the moment. It's all sort of side projects of Marcus and Misha Acha, who are in the Nordfist. And yeah, this new one is called You and Your D-Metal Friend, the album from the album Sonier.

Hey, what's up? That was Fitz Ambrose with his track Creep Mode. And before that, you and your D-metal friend from the album Sonier on Alien Transistor. And I love this Fitz Ambrose guy. I don't usually play so much of the hip-hop. I leave that to my Digital in Berlin colleague, Michael Rosen, but he's kind of chilling tonight because he had a wild night at the Kiez Salon last night, as we all did. But yeah, Fitz Ambrose, check him out. He's a real good Japanese beat producer, hip-hop artist, and I like that a lot, yeah. So, the next track that we're going to hear, I can't tell you too much about it. I just found it earlier. It's by Bill Converse, and the track's called Inward Fathoms.

Yeah, that was Bill Converse there from his album Meditations/Industry. The track is called Inward Fathoms and it features some really nice arpeggiation. I've been wondering recently, is arpeggiation a word even? It should be. I feel it should be. Yeah, real nice stuff there by Bill Converse. So we're going to hear another track now. I think we played a track in the last show by Dieterich and Barnes from this amazing album they've just put out called The Choral Casino. And I've since found out that Dieterich and Barnes are two guys who otherwise play also in acts such as Neutral Milk Hotel, Deerhoof, and Hawk and a Hacksaw, which are all cool bands, and so it's no wonder these two guys have come up with something really nice. This is one more track from their album, The Choral Casino. It's called Special Questions.

That was Dieterich and Barnes from their wonderful album The Coral Casino, and the track we heard was called Special Questions. And now we're going to hear a track and from the new Astrobal album on Karaoke Calc, Marais Contre.

Yeah, that was Astrobal from their new album Australasi. The track was called Marie Contre, and it's on the excellent Berlin-based label Karaoke Calc, although I think they've done it together with the LA-based label Dub Lab. It's a sort of joint release, and one of the tracks features Letitia Sadier from Stereolab, one of the tracks on the album, which is of course great. And Astrobal there. Good. Now I've got a concert announcement for you for something that's happening next week at the Roter Salon by the Volksbühne. This is Sarus, who are a great three-piece band, and we're going to hear one track from their album Tardis now. It's called Orange Book.

Yeah, that was Sarus there, taken from their excellent album TARDIS. The track we heard was called Orange Book, and I believe that album may also have come out on Alien Transistor, this excellent label run by the Nordtvist. And as I said, Sarus are playing next week on, I think, Tuesday, the 24th, at the Rota Salon, along with Denzel and Hoon, which is a sort of electronica duo featuring Ronald Lippock from Turukoku Rot and Tarwater and various other projects. And yeah, and Sarus are playing too, so it's going to be a really good night, I'm sure. And there's a lot of great stuff happening at the Rota Salon this week, and just in general, it's one of the best programs going, I think, in the town at the moment in Berlin. And but this week's really good because you've got Sarus on Wednesday, and also on Friday, Masha Krella is playing again. And so here's one more track from her album Keys on More Music. This is the song Pale Days.

Yeah, that was Masha Krella there from her excellent album Keys on More Music. The track we heard was called Pale Days, and she's playing live a week tomorrow on Friday the 27th of May at the Rote Salon at the Volksbühne. And yeah, I saw her like a month and a half ago or something, the release party at the Ballhaus, Ballhaus Berlin on Chausseestrasse. And I've got to say, she's just one of the best pop acts, live pop acts, that you can see. And yeah, so I really recommend it. Check it out, 27th, a week tomorrow. Lovely stuff, as ever, by Masha Krella. So now we're going to hear some more, keeping it kind of pop rock. I love a bit of pop. This is The Secret Goldfish. It's like a free track they just put up on the Creeping Bent Bandcamp to promote an event in Glasgow in June, the Creeping Bent Weekender. This is a cover of a Vic Goddard song, and it's called Outrageous Things.

Yeah, that was the secret goldfish there with a brand new free download on the Creeping Bent organization to promote their Creeping Bent Weekender, which is happening on the 25th and 6th of June in Glasgow, and featuring people like Vic Goddard and Jazzeteers and the Secret Goldfish, and it's a great label, and I recommend you check it out. So, the song we heard there by Secret Goldfish was called Outrageous Things, and here's one more track by Natalie Beritza, TBA, Those Things. How clever is that for a segue?

Yeah, really lovely stuff there by Natalie Beritza, TBA, from her album Gulyagava. I think that's it. The song's called Those Things, and it comes out next week, as far as I know, on Monic Enterprise, and a really lovely album, so well worth checking out, by Natalie Beritza there. Right, here's a bit of a club track. This is Gunnar Haslam with the track Kungio Rises.

Gunnar Haslam with his track Kongio Rises there. Yeah, I think now it's time for some more Welsh pop music, and this is one of my newest discoveries. She's playing at the Privat Club in the Skalitzerstrasse on the 30th of May. That's a week on Monday. It's Kate LeBong, and here's a track from her brand new album, Crab Day. How Do You Know?

Kate Le Bon there from the brand new album Crab Day. That was the track How Do You Know? And she's playing on the 30th of May at Privatclub in Kreuzberg. Very much looking forward to that because I quite like her style. A very strong Welsh accent, very beautiful voice, and just nice quirky pop rock, which is just the thing. And a couple of days later, there's an amazing concert that we're presenting at the Marie Antoinette. It's a very rare performance in Europe by the Brazilian psychedelic band Os Mutantes, who sound like this.

Yeah. That was Os Mutantes there with the track Amina Menina. And yeah, as I said, don't miss out on a rare, very rare chance to see them playing live in Berlin on the 1st of June at Marie Antoinette. And yeah. That pretty basically brings us to the end of tonight's show. Check out the website Digital in Berlin for more information on all of the concerts I mentioned and many, many more besides. And I hope you've enjoyed the show. Thanks for listening. And we'll be back on air in 2 weeks on the 2nd of June. And I'm going to finish with Drift Machine from their excellent new album, Colliding Contours. This is the track Observant Sirens.

This was Hamid Komemim, a song from the end of the 60s called Haim Chashavtem, Did You Thought? And the next song is also from the end of the 60s, a song from a play by Amos Kainan, a very well-known writer, sculptor, playwright and painter in Israel. And the song is from a play called Something Out of the Ordinary. And the song is called The Market of Life, Shuk HaChaim.

Zena Ronenama with this nice song from 1959, and the next song is from a TV show called the Red River Valley. It's a show, it's like a play with songs from the Wild West, and we're going to listen to Beikvot Ashual, the Red River Valley.

This was David Eschet with Trulli Lulli Lally, and this is a song from 1966, and the next song is from is a new version for an old song from Sasha Argov, the song called Aputza Chalutza, and we are going to listen to a new version of this song from a band called Criminal Project.

And from the klezmer music, we are going to move to something more pop, but we're going to stay in Eastern European music, because the next singer is an Israeli that released one album during the 60s in Israel, and then she moved to Switzerland and from there to Germany, and she did quite well here in Germany. We are going to listen to one of her German songs called Was bin ich ohne dich?

So I think I forgot to say this singer's name. She's called Elisa Gabay. And if you are interested in what you are hearing, the playlist will be in our website piradio.de from tomorrow, I think. And if you have questions, of course, you are welcome to place a comment in our website. Meanwhile, we are going to continue with some Gypsy Swing, a band called Swing the Gitans, and a track called The Good Father Love Theme.

Those were Agashashim, or with the full name Agashash HaChiver, with the song called Falfilu. They were one of Israel's most well-known comedian. And from here, I want to continue with something else. We listened already to the klezmer music that came from Eastern Europe, and the next song is a song that comes from the North African states, and the singer is called Joe Amar. He came to Israel from Morocco, and this song is called Shir HaShikor, which is in English Songs of the Drunkard.

Yes, I really like this song from Dudu Tassa, and this is from his new and last album called Dudu Tassa and the Kuwaits. This is an album which Dudu is inspired by his grandfather's music. He was a really famous musician in Baghdad, Iraq. And it's a really unique album and really good one. And the next one is also very special. It's an album, it's a song from a band called the Aliyev Family. It's a Bukharish music, and the song called Mix Yevani.

Aliyev family with the mix Yevani, Greek mix. And we are going to continue with the Greek style of music. The next band is a Berlin-based band that called Mr. Mustache. Unfortunately, they broke up and don't play together anymore. But we're going to listen to their song, Fagosiriane, a really cool tune from Mr. Mustache.

Boom Pam with the song Chatul and Chatula, and with this song we're going to end this program. You listen to Begi Lufin, I'm Ziv Lode, and I will be here again 4 weeks from now, and we'll celebrate the Pesach holiday together. And until then, I wish you all just to enjoy life, and we're going to end this program with Carolina and a ballada, Al Abir Chofesh and Pat Galim.

Go, go, go, go, go, go, go, go, go, go, go, go, go, go, go, go, go, go, go, go, go, go, go, go, go, go, go, go, go, go, go, go, go, go, go, go, go, go, go, go, go, go, go, go, go, go, go, go, go, go, go, go, go, go, go, go, go, go, go, go, go, go, go, go, go, go, go, go, go, go, go, go, go, go, go, go, go, go, go, go, go, go, go, go, go, go, go, go, go, go, go, go, go, go, go, go, go, go, go, go, go, go, go, go, go, go, go, go, go, go, go, go, go, go, go, go, go, go, go, go, go, go, go, go, go, go, go, go, go, go, go, go, go, go, go, go, go, go, go, go, go, go, go, go, go, go, go, go, go, go, go, go, go, go, go, go, go, go, go, go, go, go, go, go, go, go, go, go, go, go, go, go, go, go, go, go, go, go, go, go, go, go, go, go, go, go, go, go, go

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I love you.

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sons die before their fathers? Will the mothers be forced to keep on healing the wounds of sons and daughters?